points lost, the hugs with friends and people that we loved, all these things that we took for granted.

it's hard to say that I'd rather stay awake when I'm asleep, because my dreams are bursting at the seams.

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